this hour brought to you by the Welcome Inn, and it is the award-winning prime rib with all the fixings. You can't tell me that doesn't sound good. Prime rib night tonight at the Welcome Inn. And did you know you can also call and make an order for that prime rib or anything on the menu? Come in, pay for it, take it home and enjoy it. You can. It's the Welcome Inn. 360-533-5060. It's the Welcome Inn. Tell them Spodey sent you. Love is like a-

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6: Now, it's KDUX Coastal Weather.
7: 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Cloudy skies today. Looking at cloudy skies and a chance of rain tomorrow, Friday. Mostly cloudy skies Saturday and Sunday. Mostly cloudy skies.
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0: on. Bruce Springsteen is the rock of the coast, the boss right there, 1975 KDUX.
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0: AC/DC, You Shook Me All Night Long, the Back in Black album. 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
6: Now, it's KDUX Coastal Weather.
0: This weather update is brought to you by the Roof Doctor. Cloudy skies today. Chance of showers tomorrow. Friday, cloudy skies. Saturday, Sunday, mostly cloudy skies.
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0: Edge of 17, 104.7 KDUX. Good to have you along on this wonderful Wednesday. Oh, yeah. Look at the sunshine today. It was nice, huh? Well, I've got your weather forecast coming. It might not be so sunshiny in the next couple days, but I'll let you know what's coming up.
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0: Once Bitten, Twice Shy. 104.7 KDUX. That's Great White. I was watching this silly thing on, I think, Instagram or something. It was a reel of dogs on the beach. And, oh, my gosh, I laughed so hard. Just like, wow. Control your dogs, people. Oh, my gosh. Crazy.
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0: 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Got your weather forecast coming up. Lots more music for you tonight. Hope your Wednesday evening is going well. Journey is right around the corner. Love Journey.
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9: Now, it's KDUX Coastal Weather.
0: All right, tonight, 10% chance of showers after 5 a.m. Mostly cloudy, lows around 58. Tomorrow, showers likely mainly between 11 and 3. Mostly cloudy, highs near 66. On Friday, cloudy, gradually becoming mostly sunny, highs near 67. And on Saturday, partly sunny, with highs around 66 degrees.
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0: John Fogerty and Centerfield. Before that, Temple of the Dog, Hunger Strike on the Rock of the Coast, 104.7 KDUX. Now, Hawks have been starting up in the preseason games. And let me see, our next one that you can catch right here on 104.7 KDUX is Friday, August 28th. So this Friday, the 28th, at Kansas City, with the Chiefs, at, let's see, 4 o'clock is a pregame, 5 o'clock is kickoff. So that's this Friday. So prepare yourself for the Hawks, and let's see what happens. I know these games don't really count, but let's see what happens.
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0: Lick it up. Kiss on the Rock of the Coast. 104.7 KDUX. I love that song. Oh, man. Crazy stuff. On the way, some Led Zeppelin for you. Some Rush. I was going to say Tush. I Can Read. Guns N' Roses also with Sweet Child O' Mine. Kind of like Bit O' Honey. Yeah. And then a little bit later, some Bad Company.
1: 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Here's what's rocking the coast.
2: 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Here's who's up next. Guns N' Roses in Vancouver, B.C., featuring the Black Crowes, opening up August 29th. September brings us the Washington State Fair in Puyallup. First up, Boy George and Culture Club, September 6th. Journey's Farewell Tour, September 19th in Portland at Veterans Memorial Coliseum. And September 21st in Seattle at the Seattle Center Arena. Godsmack with Stone Temple Pilots and Dorothy. That'll be September 24th at the White River. The B-52s and Devo, September 25th in Seattle. It's a Friday night. Candlebox with Sponge and Sweetwater, September 25th. That's a Friday night show at the Paramount. Motley Crue with Tesla and Extreme down in Ridgefield, Saturday, September 26th. Also at the fair will be Twisted Sister featuring Sebastian Bach. That'll be Sunday, September 27th. Rush for two shows in Seattle, October 10th and October 12th.

0: Sting at Benaroya Hall in Seattle. Two shows on October 8th and the 9th. Wasp with KK's Priest October 25th at the Moore Theater. Smashing Pumpkins, the Rats of the Cage tour is coming up in November on the 8th in Seattle at the Seattle Center Arena. Alter Bridge, that'll be November 25th with Big Wreck and Tim Montana. And Triumph, December 5th in Portland and December 6th in Seattle at WAMU. It's our KDOX concert calendar on the Rock of the Coast.
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0: We're coming down to the wire with a KDUX Summer Concert Blast, but there's lots of winning left to do. 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
9: All right, tonight, 10% chance of showers after 5 a.m. Mostly cloudy, lows around 58. Tomorrow, showers likely mainly between 11 and 3, mostly cloudy, highs near 66. On Friday, cloudy, gradually becoming mostly sunny, highs near 67. And on Saturday, partly sunny, with highs around 66 degrees.
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0: 9, Guns N' Roses, 104.7 KDUX. Rick Moyer slamming out the tunes for you like I have since I was a little kid. I've done this forever. I love it. I wasn't on the radio when I was a little kid. I just made my own radio station. Yeah. And passed out cassette tapes before mixtapes were popular, by the way, just so you know. Yeah, that's what I did. And I get to do it now that I'm old. Here's another song for you, Sonny.
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0: I'm Rick Moyer, and here's your community calendar. 7th Street Theater showing two movies in the month of September. Starting out with Dirty Harry from 1971 on September 5th and 6th at 7 p.m. on the Saturday and 2 p.m. on the Sunday at 7th Street Theater. Tickets are only $6. Then it's La La Land from 2016. That will be on the 18th and 19th of September at the 7th Street Theater, 7 p.m. Always fun to go to a movie at the 7th Street Theater. 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Put the who, why, where, when, and a phone number for more information, and I'll get it on the air. The community calendar is brought to you by Timberland.

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0: All right, tonight, 10% chance of showers after 5 a.m., mostly cloudy, lows around 58. Tomorrow, showers likely mainly between 11 and 3. Mostly cloudy, highs near 66. On Friday, cloudy, gradually becoming mostly sunny, highs near 67. And on Saturday, partly sunny, with highs around 66 degrees.
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0: 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Welcome back to the Q-Mart Golf Invitational, Bob.
1: That's right, Marty.
2: 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I keep forgetting they asked us to announce golf.
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0: Yeah, that's a no-brainer, Marty. 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The register is beeping. And look at that, Marty! Score! 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I just can't stay quiet, Marty. Q-Mart is the best place to get savings on gas, groceries, beer, and liquor.
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5: The HOH sends upcoming birthday greetings to one Vivian Patrick Campbell. Vivian has spent the last 30 years as the guitarist in Def Leppard, but he's also been in a lot of other bands like Dio, Whitesnake, and Thin Lizzy, to name just a few. Here's some stuff on Viv. 1. Campbell joined his first band, Sweet Savage, when he was just 15. They were part of the new wave of British heavy metal, or new album, and influential to Metallica, who covered their song Killing Time. It's the B-side to the 1991 Metallica single The Unforgiven. Remember B-sides? 2. When Campbell was 20, he joined Dio, replacing Jakey Lee. He co-wrote several songs with Ronnie, including The Last in Line. But Ronnie James Dio and Vivian Campbell famously hated each other, and Campbell was fired. Vivian later clarified that his firing was really due to Dio's ex-wife manager, Wendy. He says, quote, "I think if Ronnie and I had met each other without Wendy and we'd gone to the pub and we'd had a pint of beer and talked through our differences, yeah, I think we could have worked together again and it would have been great. But as long as Wendy was controlling his career, that was never going to happen," end quote. And 3, Campbell was diagnosed with Hodgkin's lymphoma in 2013 and has been fighting it valiantly ever since. He's undergone chemo 3 times and has had a stem cell transplant only for his Hodgkin's lymphoma to return. He then had to endure spinal surgery. Alright, here's the aforementioned kick-ass song that Campbell co-wrote with Jimmy Bain and Ronnie James Dio. This is The Last in Line on your Daily House of Hair Cut.

0: Dio with the last in line on your daily House of Haircut. Happy BJ Vivian Campbell. I'm D. Snyder saying, if it ain't metal, it's crap. See you tomorrow.
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Bush, Come Down, 104.7 KDUX. The Rock of the Coast. What up, what up, what up? Hey, tomorrow's Spodey's birthday. Yeah, it is. You gotta, if you listen to Spodey in the afternoons, you got to text him 360-532-1047 and tell him happy birthday, would you? Tell him he rocks. Spodey, you rock. Happy birthday, Spodey.

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2: Now, it's KDUX Coastal Weather.
3: All right, tonight, 10% chance of showers after 5 a.m. Mostly cloudy, lows around 58. Tomorrow, showers likely mainly between 11 and 3. Mostly cloudy, highs near 66. On Friday, cloudy, gradually becoming mostly sunny, highs near 67. And on Saturday, partly sunny with highs around 66 degrees.
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0: Flight Orchestra so much. Do ya? 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You gonna go see Dirty Harry on the big screen? Punk. 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

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Rick Moyer rocking you. Having a good time. Hey, whatever you do, don't give up, man. Keep going. 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

0: me home tonight, Eddie Money. Before that, a white wedding. Billy Idol. Coming up for you, bunch of music to rock to, because that's what I do. I got Faces. I got Aerosmith. I've got ZZ Top.
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9: It's KDUX Coastal Weather.
10: All right, tonight, 10% chance of showers after 5 a.m. Mostly cloudy, lows around 58. Tomorrow, showers likely mainly between 11 and 3. Mostly cloudy, highs near 66. On Friday, cloudy, gradually becoming mostly sunny, highs near 67. And on Saturday, partly sunny with highs around 66 degrees.
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0: Aerosmith, Ragdoll. 104.7 KDUX, Rick Moyer. Rock and go evening, as I always do. ZZ Top on the way with Legs. Van Halen, Can't Stop Loving You. And that's it. I'm out of here. I'll keep the stereo playing so you can jam, but I'm going to go home. All right. Thanks, man. Thanks for jamming with me. It was really, really fun. I'll be back again tomorrow on your Thursday.
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1: This is the story of Lynyrd Skynyrd, a man so mean he once shot a man just for snoring too loud. And
2: wait, no, that's John Wesley Harding from the Time Life Old West book series. Wait, sorry. No, our story begins in Jacksonville, Florida, summer of 1964. Gary Rossington, my man, wanted to play second base for the New York Yankees. His childhood buddy, Ronnie Van Zant, was already a center fielder playing American Legion ball, hoping for a shot with any major league organization, anyone whatsoever. Then Gary saw the Rolling Stones on the Ed Sullivan Show. Yeah, angels came down from the heavens and baseball was history. Gary grabbed a guitar. Ronnie took the mic. Alan Collins picked up another guitar. Bob Burns got behind the drums. And Larry Jumpstrom strummed on the bass. They started out as My Backyard, changed it to the Noble Five, and landed their first playing gig at the Christmas party for an auto parts store owned by Ronnie's brother-in-law. The payday? After gas, $1.75 apiece. I'm Nick Carter, and after one more name change, those Jacksonville boys became Lynyrd Skynyrd. Though Ronnie Van Zant and members of the band were killed in a tragic plane crash in 1977 at the height of their success, the music and the surviving members carried on. And today, Ronnie's little brother Johnny Van Zant, Gary Rossington, Ricky Medlock, Leon Wilkinson, and Artemis Pyle talk Skynyrd. Welcome to Off the Record.

0: 1972, Skynyrd finally had a record deal. That's Lynyrd Skynyrd to you. And the lineup was locked. But just as Skynyrd was ready to cut its first album, Leon Wilkinson walked.
1: I had haunting premonitions about having a big career and everything at that time, but I was a little too young and made my head shoved into the ground. I appreciate how tough this world really is.
0: Okay, try to follow. When Leon Wilkinson split, Skynyrd recruited former Strawberry Alarm Clock guitarist, yeah,
2: Incense and Peppermints,
0: those guys, Ed King to play bass. Then Leon came back. Ed grabbed a guitar, and Skynyrd's legendary three-guitar attack was born. Here's Leon Wilkinson.
1: I was working in an ice cream factory, and Ronnie sent the rhythm drummer Bob Burns and Billy Powell over, and I'm thinking, man, that's great. You know, I didn't think anybody in Lynyrd Skynyrd still talked to me, and I thought they would just stop by and say hello. And Ed sent them to get me, and he said that Ed King really didn't want to play bass because he had overdubbed guitars and stuff. And actually, that was a blessing because that's what constituted Skynyrd turning into a three-guitar band and getting keyboardist Billy Powell. So, like I say, I had the blessing of getting back.

0: By the time Lynyrd Skynyrd secured a record deal in 1972, their lineup included Ronnie Van Zant on vocals, guitarists Gary Rossington and Alan Collins, keyboard player Billy Powell, drummer Bob Burns, and bassist Leon Wilkeson. Here's Leon Wilkeson.
1: Everybody's individual part was like a puzzle piece. And if you're putting a puzzle together, it doesn't fit together unless the pieces is right. So we just kind of like individually

0: that smell.
1: Most of the songs that ended up on Skynyrd's second album, 1974's Second Helping, were actually written before their debut record was released in 1973. Among the tracks recorded for Second Helping was the band's first million-selling single, Sweet Home Alabama, which was written by guitarist Gary Rossington and Ed King and frontman Ronnie Van Zant, a direct clapback, take that, Neil, to Neil Young's Southern Man. Here's Gary Rossington.
2: We just spent some time in Muscle Shoals there in Alabama, and it's real pretty there, and there's a lot of great people. And Southern Man and a lot of Neil's songs came out, and he's one of our favorite musicians, favorite at all times. You know, we love him, but we were real proud of Alabama, and it was great living there. And here's a song about how bad it was. Even though we loved the song and the feel of it, we didn't like the lyrics because everybody thought the South was a lot further behind times and pictured it as no buildings at all, just the dingy cabins and stuff. And it wasn't like that. It's really a hip place. So we just kind of said it in a

saying, hey, we don't need you around Neil Young anyway, telling us how bad it is. He's from Canada anyway, what would he know about living in Alabama? But right after that, he sent us a telegram and said he liked it a lot. And, you know, about 3 or 4 years later, he was doing it in his set. You know, he would do Alabama or Southern Man or something and put our version in there real quick. But it wasn't really a cut song to him at all. It was just saying, hey, you don't know the South, so don't cut it down and tell everybody how bad it is. He dug that, you know. He dug us saying, hey, Mr. Young,

0: to Muscle Shoals because they got the Swampers down there. Ed King played lead guitar on Sweet Home Alabama. And check it, that's Mary Clayton and Clydie King, who both worked with the Rolling Stones doing the background vocals. I'm Nick Carter. You're listening to Off the Record. 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
0: Hi, do cousins. I'm Nick Carter, and this is Lynyrd Skynyrd Off the Record. Drummer Bob Burns quit Skynyrd just before they started recording their third album. Why would you quit in the middle of all that success? Well, Bob said the insane tour schedule was too much for him. He was quickly replaced by Artemis Pyle, probably the greatest name in rock and roll, by the way.
16: I came with on the Nothing Fancy album. Saturday Night Special was my first song with the band, and it was for a Burt Reynolds movie called The Longest Yard. Then there was a series of events after that, and I became part of the band.
0: Nothing Fancy was the last time Al Kooper produced a Skynyrd album. It featured the Ed King and Ronnie Van Zant collaboration Saturday Night Special. That's a jam, by the way. Which was recorded over the course of one night with the Atlanta Rhythm Section's Rodney Mills. Here's Gary Rossington.
17: True story about some guys playing poker, and one of them was drunk and one of them got mad and shot a friend over a hand. He was cheating or something, but if you weren't drunk and had a gun, you wouldn't do that. Handguns, really, they're just made for killing people. I mean, you can't go hunting with them or anything, you know, and if you're into target shooting, they can make a bullet that wouldn't kill you to do that with.

0: Skinner launched the appropriately titled Torture Tour after recording Nothing Fancy. But midway through the trek, Ed King, also tired of life on the road and the partying that came along with it, left the band. What did he think he was getting on a torture tour? Poor planning, man. Just come on.
1: I've never regretted the fact that I left the band, but I always felt bad about how I did it. I left right in the middle of a tour, and I left him hanging high and dry, but it was like a self-survival thing. You know, the thing was beating me to death. I was killing myself with drugs and cigarettes and alcohol, and the whole thing, just to me, it just wasn't worth it.
0: Lynyrd Skynyrd were at the height of their popularity when guitarist Ed King quit in March of 1975. The band's next album, Gimme Back My Bullets, released in March of 76, became Skynyrd's first and only album not to feature their trademark three-guitar sound. Johnny Van Zandt, Leon Wilkerson, and Ricky Medlock.
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2: It's one of my favorites. If you go back and listen to the songs on that record, it's some really crafted songs. And you know what? Probably one of the reasons why it was probably not that great of sounding record, but I always said that Skynyrd didn't have to sound good. You know, it was kind of like the Rolling Stones, you know what I mean? As long as the songs were there.
0: Lynyrd Skynyrd's three-night stand at the fabled Fox Theater in Atlanta, Georgia, during the Gimme Back My Bullets tour, introduced the world to Skynyrd's newest member, guitarist Steve Gaines. Here's Leon Wilkerson.
4: Steve was a good shot in the arm. We were looking for the right direction to go in after the loss of Ed King, so to speak. It was a long period to where it was terrifying to think Skynyrd would work with two guitars. I didn't understand why we didn't immediately get somebody like Ricky or Barry Harwood at that time.

0: Just 3 days after Street Survivors was released, tragedy struck Lynyrd Skynyrd and the world in general. On October 20th, 1977, a chartered plane carrying the band crashed near Gillysburg, Mississippi, killing Ronnie Van Zant, Steve Gaines, Cassie Gaines, and tour manager Dean Kilpatrick. I'm Nick Carter, and 10 years after that tragic day, the surviving members of Skynyrd finally took to the stage together again. Gary Rossington, Ed King, and Artemis Pyle remember that emotional reunion off the record.
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0: You're listening to Lynyrd Skynyrd off the record. I'm Nick Carter. Now, Lynyrd Skynyrd assembled a new lineup in July of 1987 to mark the 10-year anniversary of the tragic plane crash. Gary Rossington, Billy Powell, Leon Wilkinson, Artemis Pyle, and Ed King reunited, along with Ronnie's younger brother Johnny on vocals, and made their live debut at Charlie Daniels' 13th Volunteer Jam Reunion in Georgia. Here's Ed King.
12: I got a call, I think May 15th, from Gary. He said, listen, why don't we get together? You know, the 10-year anniversary of the plane crash is coming up, and it'd be nice if we did something, you know? And I said, well, it'd been so long since I've been out of it, and I was still involved in some legal entanglements with the band and with the record company. I said, you know, maybe, you know, you could get somebody else. And he said, well, we really, you know, we could if we had to. And if we have to, I guess we will, but we really don't want to. So I talked with them a little bit more. And then on July 7th, almost 2 months later, I flew down to Jacksonville for a meeting with all the band members, some of the members of the road crew. And on the strength of that meeting, it was such a good meeting, I decided it would be the right thing for me.

0: 1987 reunion tour resulted in 1988's double live album, Southern by the Grace of God, Lynyrd Skynyrd Tribute Tour. Now, the success of that tour and the album prompted the band to continue on the road. But tragedy struck again in 1990 when guitarist Alan Collins died of respiratory failure brought on by pneumonia. And barely 2 years after that, drummer Artemus Pyle left the band. But Skynyrd kept on. They recruited Kurt Custer on drums and entered the recording studio. They were forced to make another lineup change, however, in 1996 after Ed King quit Skynyrd due to congestive heart disease. They asked original drummer Ricky Medlock to rejoin the lineup, this time as guitarist. And he relearned all the licks to Freebird just in time for Lynyrd Skynyrd's 20th anniversary world tour. Yeah, that's the one song you gotta know, bro.
1: When I was working the lead up, Gary told me, this is the version that we're doing, Ricky. Do what you want to with the lead. It's up to you how you, what licks that you want to stick in this lead that Alan did. Well, I knew that I had played Freebird with the guys as a drummer. So I knew it was section by section. And honestly, Freebird was the easiest song for me to work back up as a guitar player. Everybody thinks that I'm crazy for saying that, but it's the truth, because I knew what licks Alan was playing, and I had heard him all my life, and all I had to do was figure out section by section how he was doing it. So I learned the version that they had, and then I interchanged licks in it. One night I might play licks from one of the other versions, and then one night I might play licks from another version, or I might change it totally up, maybe sticking something up for myself or whatever. And I don't think Alan would mind, but you know, it's an interesting song to play because you really can get lost in that thing. If you miss one lick in the sections, you're off. You're off the rest of the time.

Ronnie was a good-hearted guy. He had a big heart. He really did. He'd give the shirt off his back to anybody. He had something in his head and in his spirit that nobody else I haven't seen in a long time have. He used to just stand at that microphone and could control everybody. Everybody was just mesmerized by this guy, you know? He made a statement to me one time that, see, he used to never write lyrics down. He was a guy that would just sit there in rehearsal. Honestly, he'd sit there in rehearsal and you'd go over and over and over and over the song, like countless numbers of times where you just get to the point you're going, oh my God. And what he was actually doing was he was actually writing the lyrics in his head and memorizing them as he did it. And then all of a sudden he'd be ready, he'd stand up and he'd just sing the song. And his famous quote was, if it's worth singing, it's not worth writing down.

0: More Time from the Street Survivors album. That song actually dates back to Ricky Medlock's early days with the original Skynyrd lineup. I'm talking before the band landed their first record deal. Hey, Nick Carter with you, and when Lynyrd Skynyrd off the record returns, the band loses another member and vows to keep going.
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13: Howdy, I'm Nick Carter back with Lynyrd Skynyrd Off the Record. The band was dealt another tragic blow in July of 2001 when original bassist Leon Wilkinson passed away during a brief break between tours. Here's guitarist Ricky Medlock.
14: When we came back out to finish the tour, it was hard, especially that first night. You know, to know that we wouldn't have Leon with us anymore, that was a very tough thing to do. I know that there was questions floating around, but then all of a sudden, you know what? We said, if it had been one of us, if it had been me, Leon would be sitting there going, come on, guys, you know? We can't let this just go just because one of us guys. We got to keep his spirit alive and plus keep ourselves alive.

0: Lynyrd Skynyrd featuring Johnny Van Zant on vocals and Ricky Medlock on guitar are keeping the Skynyrd legacy and music alive with a summer tour. They're out now with Foreigner and Six Gun Sally. Here's my man, Johnny Van Zant.
1: We were all raised on the poor side of town. You know? And we've all worked, you know what I mean? We've all had steady jobs. Hell, I was a painter and a lawn guy and truck driver. And, you know, so we know what working's about. But we also work out here, too. You know what I mean, man? We travel hard. We move around and we play hard, you know. So that's a job, you know, where a lot of people have calluses on their hands, you know, from working. I have them on my throat. Ricky has them on the end of his fingers, you know, and on his throat. So it's just a different sense of working. So we can relate to that. And most of our fans are working class people.

0: You know, Lynyrd Skynyrd was the people's band, really. You know, the people, when they came out there to see us, they didn't see Lynyrd Skynyrd, they saw themselves playing. That was one thing that made it so good.
1: This band never got great by just going in and just passively going, okay, let's put a song together and then walking out. You know what I mean?
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1: 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Me, I'm nobody. I'm just Nick Carter. I am but a figurehead. But you can follow me on X and Instagram at the Notorious NIK. I'm going to see you next time, Off the Record. Peace.
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0: Yeah, anything. Excuse for anything. Just because today. Or we call it the Best of Thursday, day before the weekend. A lot of stuff to cover this morning. Hearing about the passing of beloved actor Tim Curry yesterday. Celebrities we need to protect at all costs. Coming up here in just a little bit. There is a Wonka competition show, which is as you can imagine. And we've got a KDUX Rock News here this morning. Queen's final show going to IMAX with Freddie Mercury, of course. And the Ozzy Osbourne Haunted House opens as well in Florida. So we'll check in with that. Just a few of the things working on today here at the Rock of the Coast.

0: Rock of the Coast, 104.7 KDOX, Def Leppard's Hysteria. Monster of an album. PA here, the best of Thursday show. Good morning to you. You're on the 21 after 6 o'clock. And Def Leppard fans concerned with Vivian Campbell's health. The guitar player said his cancer has returned, and he says he's going to continue treatments to manage it. He was diagnosed with Hodgkin's lymphoma in 2013 and underwent a donor transplant last January. But he says, you know what he's going to do? Life is for the living. He's going to keep on keeping on. He says you got to overcome the fear and not give in. So Def Leppard continues with their series of shows, and Viv will all be part of that. Great to see. Other KDUX rock news here this morning. Universal Studios unveiled the Ozzy Osbourne Prince of Darkness Haunted House for this year's Halloween Horror Nights. It'll begin in Orlando coming up this Friday. And in Hollywood, California, September 3rd. So they're giving a teaser for that, which just looks absolutely awesome.
1: Let the madness begin!
2: Bow before Ozzy Osbourne, the Prince of Darkness. One nightmare of many, only at Universal Halloween Horror Nights.
0: That's perfect. Perfect for old Oz, as we remember the Prince of Darkness fondly. Speaking of remembering those fondly, the passing of Tim Curry, the beloved actor, Dr. Frankfurter, yesterday. Some celebrities we have to protect at all costs. We've got a list here we'll share with you straight ahead on KDUX, the Rock of the Coast.
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12: 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KDUX coastal weather on the Rock of the Coast.
0: Yeah, some of you've seen in a while, some rain likely. Most of that's going to be here before about noon, so otherwise cloudy skies today in the forecast. High temp 66. Lows about 56 tonight, so the rain's going away for us. So tomorrow, partly sunny. Upper 60s as we get into the weekend, the last few days of August. Looks like partly sunny skies. Upper 60s for the forecast. Best of Thursday show with PA live from South Aberdeen. Joker, Steve Miller Band. Good morning.

The Rock of the Coast, KDUX from Nirvana, Lithium, Queen, and a final IMAX performance with Freddie Mercury going to the big screen.

0: want it all is Queen. 104.7 KDUX, the Rock of the Coast. Queen's final Freddie Mercury concert is going to be heading to IMAX coming up in October. It's going to be in 2,000 cinemas. And the band's last performance with Freddie Mercury, Queen Budapest, will be opening in October. The show took place July 27, 1986, at the Budapest Nespastion. And 80,000 ticket holders were there. An estimated 45,000 more listening outside for a 25-song set list. That'll be awesome to see that on the big screen, October 7th. Yeah, in a couple thousand theaters worldwide for Queen's final Freddie Mercury concert on the IMAX. Pretty cool. Had a KDUXer this morning. Well, sadly, with the passing of a couple of icons and Dolly Parton a couple of days ago and yesterday, Tim Curry, beloved actor, I mean, It, as well as Dr. Frankenfurter. You got to protect some of these celebrities. New list of celebrities at all costs we have to protect here. We've drawn up this morning. Got to make sure they're okay. Got to knock on the door, make sure they're okay. Number one, Paul McCartney. Okay, Ringo, too. All right. Mick Jagger, Keith Richards on this list of older celebrities. Clint Eastwood. Gotta make sure he's okay. Carol Burnett, one of my favorites. You gotta make sure she's 93. Dame Judi Dench, Morgan Freeman, Dick Van Dyke's 100. 100. I mean, he's 100. That's gonna be tough to protect. I mean, he's gonna be 101 in a couple of months. No kidding. Actress Rita Moreno, 95. Lily Tomlin, gotta protect her, one of my favorites. Marla Gibbs, George Takei. Who else are we missing on our list? Sophia Loren. Mel Brooks, he's 100 years of age. You know who's not on this list? You're not on this list? And not shocked, Bill Cosby. Yeah, he's not on it. Not going to make that list.
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12: Well,
0: 5. Good morning here, KDUX Best of Thursday with PA. Well, the Pro Bowl is dead. We'll take a look at that straight ahead. KDUX Sports got some games on the schedule for the preseason. Final preseason games. About 4 of those coming up tonight. We'll check in with that on the way.

0: KDOX Rock of the Coast, Grace Song from the Signals album. And we celebrate the birthday of one Rush guitar player, Alex Lifeson, celebrating his birthday today. Born Alexander Zivo Janovic. His parents in Serbia, Yugoslavia, immigrated to Toronto, where he was born, and adopted the name Lifeson for his professional career. I mean, Zivo Janovic, that's a tough one to pronounce, but happy birthday to Alex Lifeson today. Rush and their sold-out 50-something tour. Their two shows in Seattle are really close to being sold out. I mean, there are a few smattering of seats that are in the upper deck, nosebleeds for way too much money. Probably close to $200 a piece. Oh, man. Way up top. At a KDUX this morning, taking a look at our forecast. We're going to see some cloudy skies. We've got 61 degrees, rain likely in the forecast today, and we'll take a look at the latest from ABC.
1: ABC News, I'm Sherry Preston. At least 289 people we know are dead in Nepal, swept away by raging floodwaters after the collapse of a glacier in the Himalayas. About 1,300 people are still missing, including 63 Americans. Two Americans who had been missing have been rescued. Darren Jacklin is a Canadian tour in Nepal. She says it was at a border crossing being destroyed by a wall of water and mud. He says it hit just hours before.
2: I thought to myself, where would I have ran? When I was there, you know, what's my exit points? Where would I have ran? And I'm thinking to myself, there's nowhere I could go. Like, you know, there's just mountains all around us, and there's no exit points.
1: Experts say the energy involved in the floods matched a 5.2 magnitude earthquake. Closing arguments begin soon in the murder trial of Lindsay Clancy. Her defense team says the Massachusetts mother was suffering postpartum psychosis when she killed her three young children. Military judge sets a June 2028 date for the trial of Khalid Sheikh Mohammed. This is ABC News.
0: At a KDUX Sports, Seattle Mariners win the series. They'll lose the final game yesterday to the Phillies. Kyle Schwarber, big home run last night, though, for the Phillies. But we're not going to dwell on that. The Mariners, travel day today. They're on the road, and they've got themselves a series in Toronto that starts on Friday. Three games at Boston, taking on the Red Sox. It'll be coming up early next week. The Mariners are only 2.5 games out of first, and just a half game behind the Rangers. Not too bad. Speaking of games, final preseason games. Got a few on the schedule tonight. Steelers and the Bills, Patriots and the Browns, 49ers and Raiders, Rams and Chargers tonight. Of course, the Hawks and the Chiefs tomorrow night. The Pro Bowl is officially dead. Finally stuck a fork in that.

0: thing. Well, the Pro Bowl is no more. Yeah, it's over. They've eliminated it after 75 years, but players still receive an honor, and they're going to, you know, figure out how to give them proper honors. The league will still name 88 All-Stars through the standard voting. The Pro Bowl over the years has sort of been weak sauce because nobody wants to play. Nobody wants to get hurt. It's pretty much been a slap and tickle fest at some exotic locale. So no more Pro Bowl. And our coastal weather forecast, rain likely today. We'll see a high temp 66, about 61 here at the Rock of the Coast.
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0: As Pearl Jam, a song originally was intended to be on their debut album, but they had too many songs. And Eddie Vedder says, I wasn't quite done writing the lyrics yet.
1: What day is it?
2: You are not going to believe this.
3: What? Today is National Just Because Day.
2: I believe it.
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2: Just because.
4: Just because.
2: Just because.
5: Just because. Say what?
2: What does that even mean?
3: Today is the day to do things without rhyme or reason.
6: What? Just because of that?
7: Just because of that.
8: Happy National Just Because Day.
9: It's just because.
10: It's showtime.
0: Yeah, it is just because. And the best of Thursday. Also, probably more important, it's our very own Spodey's birthday today. So wish our very own Spodemeister a happy to you today. Nobody knows how old he is. I mean, he's like a hobbit. Nobody knows. I mean, he's been around a while. So happy birthday, Spodey. 10 minutes after 7 here at PA, it's KDUX on the best of Thursday, day before the weekend. Final preseason games on the schedule tonight. We'll take a look at that for you. We had mentioned the Pro Bowl is over. They finally stuck a knife in that thing, so we'll get to what they're going to do in the Pro Bowl. As the Seahawks start the regular season, Soundgarden surviving members will be at that game. That'll be pretty cool. We'll tell you about that this morning. Some stories of the twisted and bizarre. There's a new scandal. It's called Oreo Gates. Oh, this can't be good for the start of school. We'll scope it out coming up. On the Rock of the Coast, live from South Aberdeen, the PA, Led Zeppelin.

love that one. That is Queen. The album is A Kind of Magic, and One Vision is the songs. KDUX, the Rock of the Coast. Going back to 1986 for Queen. Sometimes often forget about how awesome that release was, A Kind of Magic from Queen. And there's going to be a Queen's final show with Freddie Mercury. It's coming to IMAX. That'll be in October. So it's Queen's legendary Budapest concert from 1986 from that tour. And it's the band's last filmed performance with Freddie Mercury. It'll be on the big screen in theaters on IMAX this October, October 7th. And that'll be running all the way through the end of the year. So 2,000 cinemas, odds are. It'll be one that'll be close to us anyway, so that'll be pretty cool. Well, we told you Boston's going to be releasing a 50th anniversary edition of their 1976 album. That'll be coming out in April of next year. It'll be in several different versions, of course, in gold.

0: gold-plated vinyl, as well as black vinyl and SACD super audio form, all done with Tom Scholl's consents. This will feature the Boston Lost demos as well. That'll be part of this, which is kind of the bonus. That's the big thing about this, because the album sounds great as it is, but Tom Scholl says he's going to make it sound better for CD. And with the Lost demos, that's kind of really what Boston fans were hoping for. So look forward to that to be coming your way in second quarter, actually, of next year. So, and some new releases here fairly soon. Queen's Live at Wembley released just last Friday. Rolling Stones, 40 Licks on multi-colored vinyl. And coming out next month, Bob Seger's Face the Promise, 20th anniversary edition of that album. That'll feature four new songs that'll be included from Bob on that release. So, yeah. Got a KDUX or 723, the best of Thursday. Inching closer and closer to the NFL season. And the first game for the Seattle Seahawks is coming up here just a couple of weeks away. And that'll feature a pretty special performance by the surviving members of Soundgarden for the New England Patriots game. It'll be September 9th in Lumen Field for that one. And Soundgarden will reunite for the halftime show that'll feature Taylor Momsen on lead vocals, who's in the Pretty Reckless. Mike McCready from Pearl Jam's also going to be part of that. He'll actually be doing the Star Spangled Banner at that game. So that's going to be a cool one. Final preseason game for them tomorrow night. On the schedule tonight, Steelers and the Bills, Patriots and the Browns, 49ers and Raiders, Rams and Chargers for preseason action. Yeah, we're getting closer there. And, of course, Seattle Mariners on the road. They've got a six-game road trip that starts tomorrow. We'll be in Toronto. Coastal weather check here. We'll take a look at that straight ahead on the Rock of the Coast. Coming up next.
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8: The Deep End, Sunday mornings from 6 to 8 on KTUX, the Rock of the Coast. KTUX coastal weather on the Rock of the Coast.
0: A little cooler today, some rain in the forecast, a little bit of drizzle today. Most of that rain before about noon, so lows getting down to about 56 tonight. Better weather, less wet as we get into the weekend, so we'll see upper 60s.

for tomorrow. That means partly sunny skies all the way through the weekend. It looks like Monday, which is the last day of August, will be rain. Rain. And according to the fire officials that I've talked to, we probably got a couple more weeks left of a burn ban. So just a little FYI there. And here, KDUX, 61 degrees, is something called Oreo Gates. We'll tell you about in our stories of Twisted and Bizarre. And celebrities we now need to protect at all costs. Mick Jagger, Keith Richards, Stones.

KDUX Rock the Coast and Poison. Brett Michaels had to cancel the rest of his solo tour. Our well wishes go to Brett and a speedy recovery. He had to cancel his latest tour and rest up from a complex kidney stone surgery. He had kidney stones so bad they had to do surgery. If you've ever had a kidney stone, which I have, and I had a really small one, and that was horrible, I can't imagine having to have surgery for him. So he's got a rest. He's got a comeback performance. Reportedly, he's hoping by late this year, but he's canceled the rest of his tour. So he heals up. Also, he does have diabetes that he deals with as well. So speedy recovery to Brett. I know they were planning on a Poison tour, reunion tour next year, but it kind of remains to be seen. So 7:36 here at the Rock of the Coast, KDUX with PA on the best of Thursday. Carry on.

0: Sun, Kansas on KDUX, the mighty rock of the coast here on the best. Thursday, the day before the weekend with PA here. 7:41 the time. I'm running slightly behind schedule. Nothing unusual late in the week. A little bit of showers here in the forecast midday, mostly before noon today. A bunch of cloudy skies here, the rock of the coast. And our stories of the twisted and bizarre new game show. You got a new trailer for a Netflix competition show. It's called Wonka. Yeah, they're using AI to recreate the great Gene Wilder.
1: A whole new generation of golden ticket holders will compete against each other in my factory for a lifetime supply of money.
2: Wonka has this fun, but he also has this dark side.
1: You will test my factory.
2: It's a lickable wallpaper.
0: You know, if they're going to do this, why not just turn Wonka into like an axe murderer? Let's make it a horror movie. Let's do that. So the series premieres September 23rd, and it stars the OG Oompa Loompa from the 1971 movie. So I don't know. It looks a little weak sauce. But if you enjoy that kind of thing, it's coming your way. Well, on to more serious matters. Oreo Gates is a thing. What do you do if you're a kid and your mom won't pack you Oreos in your lunch? You're going to have to try and make a trade, right? That's what you do. You trade with kids at school. The lady on Instagram going viral for sharing a mom's group chat where another mom, they'll call her Michelle, is asking the other kindergarten moms to stop packing Oreos. Makes her daughter upset. There's no allergy issue, nothing at all. Michelle just doesn't want her daughter to have Oreos. Just doesn't want it. She's trying to dictate what other mothers pack so Ava, her daughter, doesn't get sad when comparing lunches and she doesn't have Oreos. On Instagram, the mom is calling it Oreo Gates. It also added the caption, I'm debating moving my daughter from this school because what is this? What is this world where we cannot have Oreos? School. Yeah, that's it's a problem.
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0: 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We're getting some birthday shouts straight ahead. Make sure you text me, 360-532-1047. And at the Rock of the Coast, live from South Avenue, 61 degrees, Lita and Ozzy.

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0: Hill's Greatest Summer Songs, released in 1979, summer of 79, even the Losers, Tom Petty and the Heartbreakers, and the Rock of the Coast, 104.7 KDUX, live from South Aberdeen, here PA, the KDUX Morning Show. Thanks for joining us. I'm Pat Anderson, your host on the Rock of the Coast. What will be some showers today in the forecast, mostly before noon, and then just partly cloudy skies throughout the rest of the day today. Some more sunshine for tomorrow, partly sunny skies as we say goodbye to August. Oh, I know. School starting soon. Pretty soon, Loggers Play Day just around the corner. Labor Day as well, just around the corner. That's coming up here. When is Labor Day? I'll look at my schedule. September 7th. So, yeah, that is actually the Loggers Play Day weekend. Yeah. 61 degrees here at the Rock of the Coast. Let's take a look at ABC News.
1: ABC News, I'm Sherry Preston. Closing arguments this morning in the trial of Lindsay Clancy. The Massachusetts mother faces murder charges in the deaths of her three children. Her defense team says she was suffering from postpartum psychosis at the time. If she is found not guilty by lack of criminal intent, she would go to a state psychiatric facility. At least 358 people dead in Nepal after flash flooding, apparently set off by the collapse of a glacier. The ABC News chief international correspondent James Longman.
2: Areas where homes and businesses once stood are now buried under mountains of mud and debris, with at least 1,300 still unaccounted for. And that number is expected to rise. 22 of the missing were in a group from Tennessee who were taking part in a spiritual pilgrimage.
1: 63 Americans are among those missing, but two have been rescued. So-called butcher of Bosnia, Ratko Mladic, the Serb general who oversaw atrocities in the 90s, has died in prison at the age of 84. This is ABC News.
0: At a KDUX Sports, Seattle Mariners got a travel day today after winning the series over the Phillies. They lost the last game yesterday, but looking forward to three games in Toronto starting tomorrow and three in Boston. Just 2.5 games out of first place. The AL West is having some problems. It's like nobody seems to be moving a whole lot in the win column there, but Seahawks, final preseason game tomorrow afternoon. We'll have that for you right here. It'll be 4 o'clock pregame. And the weather forecast, little showers here mostly before noon. It looks like rain likely. Not too bad here in South Aberdeen. Otherwise, cloudy skies. We'll see partly sunny skies throughout the weekend. High 66.
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Motley Crue and Wild Side on KDUX, the Rock of the Coast, about a month away from their show in Ridgefield. That'll be the final show on the Motley Crue tour. And I think there's some lawn seats still available. Yeah, not many, though. And a KDUX this morning, birthday time. We got 27th of August today. So if you got a birthday, like our very own Spodey today, who's celebrating his birthday. Kind of don't know how old he is. You know, I mean, it's kind of, you just don't know. I mean, could be like a hobbit. You know, you just never know. Never know how old they are. Happy birthday to our very own Spodey today. Other birthdays we celebrate with today, celebrity beat, well, the local birthdays here. Doug King, happy birthday to Doug today. Nikki Gill, happy birthday to Nikki. Our old radio pal, Jamie Carr, he celebrates his birthday today. Dustin Stevens hit the big 4-5. And Shauna Queen, all with birthdays today. Happy birthday to you from PA. And celebrity B-Days, the legendary actress Tuesday Weld is 83 today. Former MTV VJ Downtown Julie Brown, 63 today. Actress Barbara Bach is 79. Tony Kanal from the band No Doubt is 56. Original bass player of the Sex Pistols, Glenn Matlock, is 70 today. Neil Murray, former bass player of Whitesnake, 76. Actress Sarah Chalk from Scrubs and Roseanne is 50 today. And the greats, Alex Lifeson, guitar player for the band Rush, 73 years of age today. So much riffage from which to choose, but here one of our faves.

0: Beautiful Girls from Van Halen on the Rock of the Coast. KDUX from Van Halen 2. Big summer album. Actually, a lot of the Van Halen stuff just signifies summer for me. Always has, but especially Van Halen 2. And 19 minutes after 8 on the Rock of the Coast. A little bit of rain and showers here today. Not a whole lot, though a little bit. As we get closer and closer to the start of the regular football season. So the Pro Bowl is dead. They finally stuck a fork in that one. So the Pro Bowl is no more. They just made that announcement late yesterday. So they've eliminated that after 75 years, but players still receive an honor. So the league will still name the 88 All-Stars through regular voting, and they'll invite them to LA for a celebration. No word on what kind of celebration. I mean, usually the Pro Bowl was in some sort of exotic locale like Hawaii or maybe Florida. Now they're going to LA, which it's like, all right. Maybe hopefully they've got something fun planned for them. We got some games on the schedule tonight for the preseason. The Steelers and the Bills, that'll be on the NFL Network. Patriots and the Browns on Prime Video. 49ers and Raiders tonight, ESPN on, and some local channels, and the Rams and the Chargers tonight. Tomorrow night, it'll be the Seahawks and the Chiefs, that last preseason game for the Hawks. 4 o'clock right here for the pregame, 5 o'clock kickoff. And the start of the regular season for the Seahawks will be September 9th. It's Wednesday. It's a Wednesday show. I know. Weird days of the week for games this year. Wednesday, September 9th. In Seattle, Lumen Field against the Patriots, the surviving members of Soundgarden will perform at the halftime show with Taylor Momsen from The Pretty Reckless and Mike McCready from Pearl Jam. They'll all be part of that coming up on that Wednesday performance. So you're going to have some more names probably in town for that one. That is going to be a really big deal. Seattle Mariners lose the final game of their series yesterday with the Phillies. They win the series, though, 2-1. And travel day today, they'll head to Toronto, take it on the Blue Jays, and then 3 games in Boston, in Beantown, at Fenway, with the Red Sox. It's KDUX Sports on the Rock of the Coast.
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2: KTUX Coastal Weather on the Rock of the Coast.
3: Well, we're going to start out cloudy skies and gradually becoming sunny and 70 for today, much like it was yesterday, though chance of a little bit of rain later tonight, down to about 58 degrees, 10% chance of some showers. That'll turn into about 40% chance of some rain, mostly in the morning tomorrow, the cloudy skies. And then we're going to dry out Thursday night into the weekend. We'll see upper 60s with partly sunny skies all through the weekend for the few last days of August. It's our latest weather update brought to you by the Roof Doctor on the Rock of the Coast with PA on KDUX.

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0: It is Crossfire, Stevie Ray Vaughan, and Double Trouble here. KDUX, the Rock of the Coast, as we remember the legendary Stevie Ray we lost on this day 36 years ago, August 27th, 1990, just 35 years of age, in that ill-fated crash in 1990. I remember it was one of the first things that I remember talking about on the radio when I first started was the loss of Stevie Ray Vaughan in that early morning crash. Boy, with he and part of Eric Clapton's crew at the Alpine Valley Music Theater in East Troy, Wisconsin. That was in the early hours of the morning. In fact, just about 12:50 a.m. on August 27th, the loss of Stevie Ray Vaughan, a great loss indeed. It's KDUX here on the Best of Thursday with PA. We'll check in with the Not Headline News.
1: This is Not Headline News. Dolly Parton recorded a secret song that won't be released for another 20 years. Meaning when it does come out, it'll probably have to compete with the next Guns N' Roses album. Meta has agreed to restrict access

0: To children and teenagers on Facebook, Instagram, Threads, and WhatsApp. A story so big, it's all the children and teenagers are talking about on TikTok. Amazon expanded drone delivery to 500 cities. So if Doritos fall from the sky and you didn't just smoke strong weed, your city's one of them. And Eddie Murphy's son launched his stand-up career. See him tonight at Catch a Rising Nepo. This is not headline news.
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0: is The Other Side from Aerosmith on KDUX, the rock of the coasts. With PA here, best of Thursday, day before the weekend. And thank you for tuning in here on the Rock of the Coast. Well, the Pro Bowl is done. We talked about that a little bit earlier this morning. They're going to work on just honoring the 88 players as opposed to playing a touch football slap and tickle game. Don't know if they're going to travel anywhere, but yeah, Pro Bowl's essentially done. As we start the regular season coming up here fairly soon, the Seahawks play tomorrow, final game in the preseason against the Chiefs. We'll have the pregame 4 o'clock right here on the Hawk of the Coast for you. Yeah, we'll take a look at the latest here from ABC News.
1: ABC News, I'm Sherry Preston. Closing arguments this morning in the trial of Lindsay Clancy. The Massachusetts mother faces murder charges in the deaths of her three children. Her defense team says she was suffering from postpartum psychosis at the time. If she is found not guilty by lack of criminal intent, she would go to a state psychiatric facility. At least 358 people dead in Nepal after flash flooding apparently set off by the collapse of a glacier. ABC News Chief International Correspondent James Longman.
2: Areas where homes and businesses once stood are now buried under mountains of mud and debris, with at least 1,300 still unaccounted for. And that number is expected to rise. 22 of the missing were in a group from Tennessee who were taking part in a spiritual pilgrimage.
1: 63 Americans are among those missing, but two have been rescued. So-called Butcher of Bosnia, Ratko Mladic, the Serb general who oversaw atrocities in the 90s, has died in prison at the age of 84. This is ABC News.
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0: Well, we're going to get some sunny skies and 70 after some low clouds and fog here this morning. High temps right around that 70-degree mark, lows 58 tonight. A little bit of rain and showers late tonight and tomorrow morning, otherwise back to some drier weather by Thursday night into the weekend with upper 60s and some sunshine. It is a Rock of the Coast, KDUX. 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

That is Motley Crue with Kickstart My Heart. KDUX, the Rock of the Coast, Motley. And the final show on their tour is just about a month away, September 26th, Saturday, in Ridgefield. Tesla and Extreme are going to open up that show here at KDUX. 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

0: Live, one from Cheap Trick, classic cut from Budokan Live on KDUX, the Rock of the Coasts. A lot of people erroneously call it Live at Budokan, not technically. We know what you're talking about, though. And Led Zeppelin's Jamaica just before that here on KDUX. Big races this weekend at Grays Harbor Raceway. We were taking a look at this here a little earlier. So the round 25 coming up this weekend. We've got the Modifieds, Northern Sport Mods, Superstocks, Wingless Sprints. That'll be coming up here, round 25. So getting near the end of the wire there for racing, Grays Harbor Raceway. So it's going to be a big race coming up this weekend. It's KDUX. A look at our coastal weather forecast here in just a few.
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5: I'm Rick Moyer, and here's your community calendar. 7th Street Theater showing two movies in the month of September. 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
6: KTUX Coastal Weather on the Rock of the Coast.
0: We're going to start out cloudy skies and gradually becoming sunny and 70 for today, much like it was yesterday, though chance of a little bit of rain later tonight. Down to about 58 degrees, 10% chance of some showers. That'll turn into about 40% chance of some rain, mostly in the morning tomorrow, the cloudy skies. And then we're going to dry out Thursday night into the weekend. We'll see upper 60s with partly sunny skies all through the weekend for the few last days of August. It's our latest weather update brought to you by the Roof Doctor on the Rock of the Coast with PA on KDUX.
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1: Rumors spreading around in that Texas town. About the shack outside the games. And you know what I'm talking about. 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They got a lot of nice girls.

0: LaGrange from ZZ Top on KDUX, the Rock of the Coast. Ozzy with Mama, I'm Coming Home. And speaking of making its premiere, Ozzy's Haunted House at Universal just got underway.
1: Let the madness begin!
2: Bow before Ozzy Osbourne, the Prince of Darkness. One nightmare of many, only at Universal Halloween Horror Nights.
0: I love it. That's awesome. So it begins at their Orlando resort tomorrow in Hollywood, California on September 3rd for Universal Studios' Ozzy Osbourne, Prince of Darkness. Haunted House. Pretty awesome. It's KDUX here on the Best of Thursday with PA.
3: It's time for the KDUX concert calendar. Here's what's rocking the coast.
0: It's brought to you by Shoalwater Bay Casino in Tokeland. Here's who's up next. Guns N' Roses in Vancouver, B.C., featuring the Black Crowes, opening up August 29th. September brings us the Washington State Fair in Puyallup. First up, Boy George and Culture Club, September 6th. Journey's Farewell Tour, September 19th in Portland at Veterans Memorial Coliseum. And September 21st in Seattle at the Seattle Center Arena. Godsmack with Stone Temple Pilots and Dorothy. That'll be September 24th at the White River. The B-52s and Devo, September 25th in Seattle. It's a Friday night. Candlebox with Sponge and Sweetwater, September 25th. That's a Friday night show at the Paramount. Motley Crue with Tesla and Extreme down in Ridgefield, Saturday, September 26th. Also at the fair will be Twisted Sister featuring Sebastian Bach. That'll be Sunday, September 27th. Rush for two shows in Seattle, October 10th and October 12th. Sting at Benaroya Hall in Seattle. Two shows on October 8th and the 9th. Wasp with KK's Priest, October 25th at the Moore Theater. Smashing Pumpkins, the Rats in a Cage tour, is coming up in November on the 8th in Seattle at the Seattle Center Arena. Alter Bridge, that'll be November 25th with Big Wreck and Tim Montana. And Triumph, December 5th in Portland and December 6th in Seattle at WAMU. It's our KDUX concert calendar on the Rock of the Coast.
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0: There's Metallica, The Unforgiven, on KDUX, The Rock of the Coast, one from The Black Album, as the band's gearing up for their Sphere residency in Las Vegas here just a few short months away, less than that even, really. And at KDUX, the No Repeat Workday, soon to be Block Party Weekend. We'll take a look at the latest from ABC.
1: ABC News, I'm Sherry Preston. Closing arguments this morning in the trial of Lindsay Clancy. The Massachusetts mother faces murder charges in the deaths of her three children. Her defense team says she was suffering from postpartum psychosis at the time. If she is found not guilty by lack of criminal intent, she would go to a state psychiatric facility. At least 358 people dead in Nepal after flash flooding apparently set off by the collapse of a glacier. ABC News chief international correspondent James Longman.
2: Areas where homes and businesses once stood are now buried under mountains of mud and debris, with at least 1,300 still unaccounted for, and that number is expected to rise. 22 of the missing were in a group from Tennessee who were taking part in a spiritual pilgrimage.
1: 63 Americans are among those missing, but two have been rescued. So-called Butcher of Bosnia, Ratko Mladic, the Serb general who oversaw atrocities in the 90s, has died in prison at the age of 84. This is ABC News.
3: KTUX coastal weather on the Rock of the Coast.
0: Well, we're going to get to some sunny skies and 70 after some low clouds and fog here this morning. High temps right around that 70-degree mark. Lows 58 tonight. A little bit of rain and showers late tonight and tomorrow morning. Otherwise, back to some drier weather by Thursday night into the weekend with upper 60s and some sunshine. It is the Rock of the Coast, KDUX. 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

That is Soundgarden's Blow Up the Outside World. KDUX, the Rock of the Coast, as the band will appear at the Seahawks halftime show. They will play the surviving members with Taylor Momsen of the Pretty Reckless and Mike McCready of Pearl Jam. They'll all be there at the halftime show for the first Seahawks game against the Patriots. It's KDUX of the Rock of the Coast on the No Repeat Workday.

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0: Well, Tuesday this week, Boston celebrated 50 years since the release of that pivotal album, selling, 17 million plus copies. Every song is played on rock radio, one of those rare albums to have that distinction. And now Tom Scholz is going to be releasing the album in a Super Audio 50th anniversary commemoration that will include the lost demos from the album. So that'll be out in April of 2027. You can pre-order it now. It's KDUX on the Best of Thursday. The best classic rock straight ahead. Pearl Jam, Stones, and Steve Miller Band coming up.
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0: Well, we're going to start out cloudy skies and gradually becoming sunny and 70 for today, much like it was yesterday, though chance of a little bit of rain later tonight, down to about 58 degrees, 10% chance of some showers. That'll turn into about 40% chance of some rain, mostly in the morning tomorrow, the cloudy skies. And then we're going to dry out Thursday night into the weekend. We'll see upper 60s with partly sunny skies all through the weekend for the few last days of August. It's our latest weather update brought to you by the Roof Doctor on the Rock of the Coast with PA on KDUX.
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The Rock of the Coast.

Better Man from Pearl Jam, KDUX, the rock of the coast. You're on the Best of Thursday show. Mike McCready just releasing a new graphic novel, and he'll be on hand for the start of the Seahawks regular season. He'll perform the national anthem on guitar.

0: are, of course.
1: Yeah.
0: Seahawks tomorrow for the final preseason game right here against the Chiefs on KDUX, the Rock of the Coast. It'll start 4 p.m. pregame show.
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0: You're Fooling Yourself and His Sticks on the Rock of the Coast, KDUX. You're Pete. Hey, what to do this weekend? Well, we got racing at Grace Harbor Raceway. Saturday night's going to be a big one. Getting down to the wire here for the racing. So, wingless sprints, modified super stocks, and sport mods for round 25 coming up this Saturday. Grace Harbor Raceway. Check it out.
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2: KTUX Coastal Weather on the Rock of the Coast.
0: Well, we're going to get some sunny skies and 70 after some low clouds and fog here this morning. High temps right around that 70-degree mark. Lows 58 tonight. A little bit of rain and showers late tonight and tomorrow morning. Otherwise, back to some drier weather by Thursday night into the weekend with upper 60s and some sunshine. It is the Rock of the Coast, KTUX. 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
4: We're going to start out cloudy skies and gradually becoming sunny and 70 for today, much like it was yesterday, though chance of a little bit of rain later tonight, down to about 58 degrees, 10% chance of some showers. That'll turn into about 40% chance of some rain, mostly in the morning tomorrow, then cloudy skies. And then we're going to dry out Thursday night into the weekend. We'll see upper 60s with partly sunny skies all through the weekend for the few last days of August. It's our latest weather update brought to you by the Roof Doctor on the Rock of the Coast with PA on KTUX.
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5: Well, we're going to get some sunny skies and 70 after some low clouds and fog here this morning. High temps right around that 70-degree mark, lows 58 tonight. A little bit of rain and showers late tonight and tomorrow morning, otherwise back to some drier weather by Thursday night into the weekend with upper 60s and some sunshine. It is the Rock of the Coast, KTUX. 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

0: record for the weekend. Lover Boy right there. Classic Rock Cafe. Spodey's birthday party right here. Thanks for coming along. We're going to rock it. Have a good day. Hey, I love you guys.
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4: Your weather update is brought to you by CSM Heating, Cooling, Roofing, and now Solar, and the Dennis Company. Well, we're going to see some rain likely throughout the day, cloudy skies. We're going to see some sunny skies tomorrow, mostly sunny on Saturday, cloudy skies on Sunday.
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8: Your weather update is brought to you by The Roof Doctor. We're going to see rain likely today, cloudy skies. Tomorrow, we're going to see some sunny skies, mostly sunny on Saturday, and then back to mostly cloudy on Sunday.
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2: Your weather update is brought to you by CSM Heating, Cooling, Roofing, and now Solar, and the Dennis Company. Well, we're going to see some rain likely throughout the day, cloudy skies. We're going to see some sunny skies tomorrow, mostly sunny on Saturday, cloudy skies on Sunday.
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The

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0: There it is, rocking it right here. 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
5: Now, it's KDUX Coastal Weather.
0: Your weather update is brought to you by The Roof Doctor. We're going to see rain likely today. Cloudy skies. Tomorrow, we're going to see some sunny skies, mostly sunny on Saturday, and then back to mostly cloudy on Sunday.
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Bob Seger for you. It is the No Repeat Workday, Spodey's birthday party. It's the late day rock show. We got you today. Hey, turn it on again. Yeah.

0: gang here has spoiled me already with all kinds of fun stuff, man. I just want to say thank you to everybody for the outpour of birthday wishes, Facebook messaging, all that, man. Thank you so much. You know, 56 ain't bad at all. It's the new 35.
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0: Your weather update is brought to you by CSM Heating, Cooling, Roofing, and now Solar, and the Dennis Company. Well, we're going to see some rain likely throughout the day, cloudy skies. We're going to see some sunny skies tomorrow, mostly sunny on Saturday, cloudy skies on Sunday.
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0: and Fly. Acton Babies, the 91 album, Foreigner, April Wine, wrapped in there and some good stuff. Hey, it's a late day rock show with Spody.
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4: Now, it's KDUX Coastal Weather.
0: Your weather update is brought to you by The Roof Doctor. We're going to see rain likely today, cloudy skies. Tomorrow, we're going to see some sunny skies, mostly sunny on Saturday, and then back to mostly cloudy on Sunday.
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I don't know why, but Alice in Chains, Layne Staley, he just the way he did it, it's just amazing and nutshell. But there is another version from a different band that I want to introduce to you if you haven't heard it yet. Name is Josh Holland Band, and I love this version.

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And it is Josh Holland Band right there, Nutshell.

0: 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Jefferson Airplane and White Rabbit right here on Spodey's birthday show. 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
0: 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Well, we're going to see some rain likely throughout the day, cloudy skies. We're going to see some sunny skies tomorrow, mostly sunny on Saturday, cloudy skies on Sunday.
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0: the 1974 self-titled debut album of Bad Company. Of course, one of Paul Rogers' many bands that were successful, The Firm, The Law. I mean, the guy's amazing. He performed right here at the DNR Theater in Aberdeen, which was absolutely amazing, if anybody remembers that.
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0: Your weather update is brought to you by The Roof Doctor. We're going to see rain likely today, cloudy skies. Tomorrow, we're going to see some sunny skies, mostly sunny on Saturday, and then back to mostly cloudy on Sunday.
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